0: And now we move out of the theater and into the street.
1: Cab, Mr. First Nighter.
0: Thank you. Good night.

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1: From January of 1948, it's been the First Nighter program and the Mind Reader. In a moment, Jimmy Stewart starring in The Six Shooter and Escape from Smoke Falls as yesteryear continues.
2: 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The sounds of the golden age of radio continue with yesteryear. Here's Craig Roberts.
1: The Six Shooter brought Jimmy Stewart to the NBC microphone in September of 1953 in a fine series of folksy-style Western adventures. Stewart was never better on the air than in this drama of Britt Ponsett, frontier drifter created by Frank Burt. Ponsett was a wanderer, an easygoing gentleman, and, when he had to be, a gunfighter. Stewart was right in character as the slow-talking maverick who usually blundered into other people's troubles and sometimes had to shoot his way out. His experiences were broad, but The Six Shooter leaned more toward comedy than other shows of its kind. So we got a cowboy into the sunset ending for the series, truly one of the bright spots of radio. Unfortunately, though, it came too late, and lasted only one season. It was a transcribed program, sustained by NBC and directed by Jack Johnstone. Basil Adlam provided the music, and Frank Burt wrote the strips. Hal Gibney announced. Here now, from 1953, is Jimmy Stewart, starring in The Six Shooter and Escape from Smoke Falls. Another classic radio moment from the archives of yesteryear.
3: Jane Stewart as The Six Shooter. The man in the saddle is angular and long-legged. His skin is sun-dyed brown. The gun in his holster is gray steel and rainbow mother of pearl, its handle unmarked. People call them both The Six Shooter. The NBC Radio Network presents James Stewart as The Six Shooter, a transcribed series of radio dramas based on the life of Britt Ponsett, the Texas plainsman who wandered through the Western territories, leaving behind a trail of still-remembered legends. Now, Act One of The Six Shooter, starring James Stewart.

0: And, you know, when you're a pastor and you got to get ready for Christmas, I mean, this is the busy season. 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
12: 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I'm Rich Thomas.

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1: I'm getting a lot of traction on a post that I put up on X yesterday about Senator John Kennedy. I don't know about this guy. I've interviewed him. I like him. He's funny. He's fun. He's playful. He's got a way with words. He's folksy. You know, Louisiana's John Kennedy. Now he wants a ban on living politicians being able to have buildings named after them. That's what he's worried about? Are you serious? Are you actually kidding me? Again, I like him. He's the master of the one-liners. But he's calling for a new rule. He told CBS and Face the Nation on Sunday, there ought to be a new rule. You can't spend public money to promote yourself. We ought to have a rule that no politician can have a building named after him while he's alive. Ugh. Yeah, forget that dopey Save America Act, right, Senator Kennedy? That's not real. This is what matters. Let's

0: Foundations of Freedom, a look at America's founding principles and the leaders who shaped our nation.
1: Ronald Reagan understood that freedom sometimes requires more than quiet diplomacy. It requires moral clarity. On June 12, 1987, standing before the Brandenburg Gate in a divided Berlin, Reagan issued a direct challenge to Soviet leader Mikhail Gorbachev. "Mr. Gorbachev, tear down this wall." The Berlin